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Partly cloudy skies tonight, a 50% chance of rain. And then tomorrow morning, we can see that rain chance increase to 60% with a high of 60.

0: John Morgan and Kid Myself here on Crazy Country. Once again, congratulations to our Pirates. They won against Pioneer Valley the other night, 35-6. And their next game is going to be against Cabrillo. That's coming up on the 16th. So you know what I'm going to say to that? Go Pirates. Coming up, we've got some Riley Green and Old Dominion here on Crazy.
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Tonight, we're dipping down into the 50s with a 50% chance of rain and 68 degrees for tomorrow.

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0: It's Crazy Country 105.9. Gnarly Charlie has been racking his brain all weekend trying to figure out where to hide this gift certificate for the next Where'd He Hide It Wednesday. And I think he's got the spot all picked out. It sounds pretty good to me, but of course I'm not going to say anything. You just got to listen live Wednesday morning with Carp and Charlie for Where'd He Hide It Wednesday. $100 gift certificate is up for grabs. You just got to get out there and find it. We're going to give you clues to do that. Well, Carp and Charlie will. 7:10 a.m. Wednesday morning, and then stay tuned to our Facebook and Instagram pages throughout the day for additional clues. That's Where'd He Hide It Wednesday, brought to you by Chomp Burgers, Fries, and Shakes here in Solvang.
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0: Crazy Country 105.9. Thanks for hanging out with me this afternoon. It is time for me to get out of here and make some room for Doug Nelson, who is on the way in next with the Crazy Country Classic, 7 to midnight. Whatever you do for the rest of the night, have fun, be safe doing it, and as always, thanks for listening to Crazy Country.
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Sammy Smith from 1971 helped me make it through the night on the Crazy Country Classics. 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I'm Doug Nelson. I'll be with you till midnight tonight playing all the great oldies from the 60s, 70s, 80s, and 90s. Like this one from 1977 from Dolly Parton.

0: Kenny Rogers from 1991, If You Want to Find Love. The Oak Ridge Boys ahead of that. We also heard from Dolly Parton in that set. Dolly could soon have another connection to Nashville International Airport beyond a possible name change. The woman behind the petition to rename BNA after Dolly is now suggesting the airport create an imagination library space where families could learn about the program, sign up, and pick up a book. The idea comes as the airport authority considers new ways to honor Dolly Parton after changing its naming policy earlier this month. BNA says it's working through the details of a potential partnership with the Imagination Library and tells travelers to stay tuned for future announcements.
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I Loved Them Everyone from 1981. That's T.G. Shepherd. Fast forward to 1987. Here's Tammy Wynette along with the Masters Five and Precious Memories.

0: making that long trip and breaking a girl's heart with the time I get to Phoenix. Well, a sports performance psychologist is highlighting the negative mental health impacts of pushing children too hard when it comes to youth sports. The doctor at Baker Street Behavioral Health says his practice is seeing an increase in families seeking to help their children, feeling stress and anxiety over the pressure to perform well in sports. He says the business of youth sports is getting pushed to the younger ages. He says if a child is not having fun, it's either too much or could be the wrong sport.
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Hello, darling. There is Conway Twitty on the Crazy Country Classics, brought to you by O'Connor Pest Control. Proud to bring you the songs that made country great, like this one from

John Connolly from 1980, and She Can't Say That Anymore on the Crazy Country Classics. Fast forward to 1985 now with Roddy McDowell in a New York

0: John Anderson and Let Go of the Stone on the Crazy Country Classics. Governor Gavin Newsom is banning so-called AI robo-bosses with a landmark state law. The No Robo-Bosses Act bans California's employers from relying solely on artificial intelligence to fire or discipline workers. It restricts AI's use as a principal tool in decisions about workers' futures. Newsom had vetoed an earlier version of the bill last October. That was despite it receiving overwhelming majority support in both the state assembly and Senate. So don't expect a computer to fire you anytime soon.
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brothers, Joseph wore, and then she said, "Perhaps this coat will bring you good luck and happiness." 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

0: 1977, The Kindles and Heaven's Just a Sin Away. Grand Ole Opry member Randy Travis is releasing another song from the vault. It's called Set the Blues Back. It'll be featured on his upcoming album, Same Old Way. The new track marks the fourth preview of the record following Fish On, I Don't Care, and the title track. Travis's album, Same Old Way, will be out on November 13th.
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0: Willie Nelson, Angel Flying Too Close to the Ground on the Crazy Country Classics. Ahead of that, his buddy Merle Haggard. We also heard Kenny Rogers and Dolly Parton with Islands in the Stream. Some of country music's biggest names are heading to Nashville for a live tribute to Dolly. The Country Music Association says that 20 performers, including Reba McEntire, Carrie Underwood, and Kelsey Ballerini, will take part in the October 21st show at Belmont University. The two-hour special will air live on ABC and Disney Plus, and ticket proceeds will benefit Parton's Imagination Library.
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4: 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Maybe it was breakfast with your grandparents, coffee with old friends, or bringing your kids to the same little spot you grew up loving. The Longhorn Coffee Shop is a Valley classic. Old West charm, hot coffee, perfectly cooked eggs, crispy hash browns, and every

Sidney Crowell and Many a Long and Lonesome Highway. Back in 1985, a guy whose real name is Randy Trawick released this one. We know him better as Randy Travis, and the song's called 1982.

0: John Conley from 1978 with Rose-Colored Glasses on the Crazy Country Classics. Well, a section of Highway 46 new alignment in San Luis County is now called James Dean Memorial Highway. It's near where the legendary actor was killed in a crash in 1955 at the age of 24 on one of the main roads from the Central Valley to the Central Coast. The crash happened southwest of Avenal, near where Highway 41 and 46 now connect. In the late 1970s, a memorial to Dean was built near the crash site in Chulalongkorn. Caltrans facilitated the highway naming dedication along with local transportation leaders, elected officials, and James Dean's family.
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They would like to thank you folks for kindly dropping in. You're all invited back again to this locality to have a heaping helping of their hospitality. Beverly Hillbillies, that's what they call them now.

Marty Robbins from back in 1957, a white sport coat and a pink carnation. Fast forward to 1989 now with the Charlie Daniels Band and Simple Man on the Crazy Country Classics.

Mickey Gilley from 1974 and A Room Full of Roses. 4 years earlier in 1970, Miss Loretta Lynn released this classic.

0: Dolly Parton, Save the Last Dance for Me, from 1983. I see where L.A. County is seeing a growing number of crashes involving driverless cars. Waymo reported 219 crashes in L.A. County last year. That's more than triple its total of 69 the year before. So far this year, there have been 186 Waymo crashes. That's according to autonomous vehicle crash data filed with the National Highway Traffic Safety Administration. Now, most of the crashes were minor. More than 80% had no apparent injuries, with many happening while the vehicles were stopped. It comes with Amazon's Zoox now testing its autonomous vehicles in L.A. Be careful if you're driving down in Los Angeles.
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0: Yeah, what do you do with good old boys like me?
1: These are the Crazy Country Classics. That one from 1980. This one came from the same year. It's from Dottie West.

0: Elvis made it famous, but Carl Perkins recorded it first back in 1956, Blue Suede Shoes. The Academy of Country Music, Prime Video, and Dick Clark Productions have announced ticket information for the 2027 Academy of Country Music Awards. The ceremony will take place at the MGM Grand Garden Arena in Vegas on May 16th of next year, and tickets are on sale now.
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Waylon Jennings from 1975. You sure ain't done it this way. I'm Doug Nelson with the Crazy Country Classics. Here are the Statler Brothers. Let's get started if we're gonna break my heart.

Roseanne Cash from 1981 on the Crazy Country Classics with 7 Year Ache. From 1998, here's Tracy Lawrence, While You Sleep, on the Crazy Country Classics.

back of Martin Murphy from 1987. Let's take you way back now to 1961 and the great Patsy Cline. I Fall to Pieces.

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1981. 3 years later, in 1984, Ricky Skaggs released this one. Still trying to get in that door. Honey, open up!

0: I just love to lay you down. There's Conway Twitty on the Crazy Country Classics. We've got a few more classics for you here before we wrap things up tonight. We're going to hear from Rodney Crowell, also the great Tex Ritter, Mac Davis, and Lee Greenwood coming up next.
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Back a few months ago, I was headlining at a great big nightclub. And he put me up a couple of days early. I came in a couple of days early, and they put me up at what they call the Star Suite. Now, here I am, headliner in one of the biggest nightclubs in the country, and I wake up at 8 o'clock in the morning in this Star Suite, all by myself. Yeah, that's what I said, aw. But I did what I've always done, man, to cheer myself up. I picked up my guitar, I sat down, I wrote me a little song. Now this is how it feels, to be alone at the top of the hill, trying to figure out why.

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The old cowboy philosopher himself, Will Rogers. He said to me, he said, "Tex, the big boss of the riders up here has asked me to kind of show you around. And right over yonder's a couple of your old compadres." 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Carson Robinson and the Mississippi Blue Yo.

He introduced me to Wiley Post, and he showed me the Hall of Fame with all the gold guitars and fiddles hanging on the wall. Then he said, Tex, step over this way. There are two more of your friends I know you'll want to see. They're waiting for you. And there they were, standing side by side, smiling at me. Hank Williams and Johnny Horton.

Then I ask him who else he expected within the next, say, 100 years. He handed me a large book covered with stardust. Will called it the Big Tally Book. In it were many names, and each name was branded in pure gold. I began to read some of them as I turned the pages. Red Foley, Ernest Tubb, Gene Autry, Roy Acuff, Eddie Arnold, Tennessee Ernie, Eddie Dean, Andy Griffith, Roy Rogers, Tex Ritter. Tex Ritter. Oh, well, that's when I woke up. And I'm sorry I did, because

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down at the local beer joint with a few of the guys, with this cute little country girl called Mai. And boy, let me tell you, she was the prettiest thing I'd ever seen in a pair of boots. Well, she walked right up to me, handed me a beer, gave me a look like, let's get out of here.

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0: morning. It's going to be a lot less people up this morning because it is a holiday, so school's out and banks are closed, and it's Columbus Day.
1: Columbus Day.
0: There we have it. But me and Charlie are here working. Obviously, you're up too, so thanks for listening. What's the high for today?
1: 68, and then it's going to be hot maybe for the rest of the week.

0: Want to congratulate the Pirates. Man, what a game on Friday night.
1: Yeah, what was it, like 35-6 or something?
0: Something like that. Yeah. Yeah, we listened to it again on the radio. Just love hearing these games on the radio. They beat the Pioneer Valley Panthers. It was awesome. And homecoming. Homecoming is this Friday. Cabrillo here in San Ynez. So if you can't come out to the game, vote Keith's wallet and you.

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0: That song is broken to the top five. It will be number one, no doubt, before too long. It's Crazy Country 105.9. She had to cancel a show this weekend. I believe it was in Oklahoma. And there was a security threat.
1: Yeah, I seen that. I was like, what?
0: Saw some clips of some people that had traveled to the show. Saw somebody that came all the way from Texas. And it was just so sad, you know, because these people will get there and then they're so excited. They got to get rooms and the planning that goes behind it. Not to mention, just getting tickets to a show, it's not going to be cheap, but it's not easy. Even if you got the dough for it, it's still hard to get these tickets.
1: Oh, yeah.
0: But you got to admire that. I mean, what are they going to do? She's got all these people, but she's pretty much responsible for it. I don't know if she's the one who decides that, but I'm sure she... Her and the promoter are probably involved in that. They probably talked to her about it, but it's gotta suck for her. She's gotta feel horrible about it.
1: Oh yeah, I mean it's nothing you can do about it sometimes.
0: But anyway, she did have another show. I believe it was last night. I'm not sure where it was, but yeah, good time to be an Ella Langley fan. She's just on fire. So there's a football game tonight. Rams and Bills play tonight. I think that's at SoFi Stadium. And game two, Dodgers at Milwaukee. The Brewers.
1: The Brewers.
0: Milwaukee Brewers. What a classic team. Been around forever. So we got some action there over the weekend. I think the 49ers won. And the Raiders lost.
1: And the Raiders lost. I see now.
0: There you have it. That's your little recap of sports. We have no idea what we're talking about. But anyways, been by now. Morgan Wallen's going to sing next.
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0: So 68 today at the high. It looks like that storm. I don't know where it went, but it didn't wind up here what we were expecting.
1: Yeah, it was terrible out there.
0: I guess there's a lot to be thankful when it comes to that. But 68 for high today.

0: new song from Miranda Lambert called Till the Going's Gone. And we mentioned the Suncoast Equipment Rentals forecast is 68 for today. And then we're jumping into the 70s, then into the 80s. Supposed to be 90 on Friday, which will be good. That's good weather for a homecoming football game. Pirates are playing, I think it's a Conquistadors, Cabrillo, which Cabrillo, is in Lompoc. So they're going to be coming over to see us. And that should be fun. We had a day in the country, Los Olivos, and it was so nice. I tell you, I love going to Los Olivos. It's just such, it was such a great time.
1: That parade was amazing.
0: It was a great parade.
1: Yes, it was.
0: Yeah, like 30 entries. Yeah, that was a heavy candy parade.
1: Exactly. They was throwing them, too.
0: My gosh. And they came prepared. You know, when we do our Solvang parades, most of the time, once you get down Copenhagen, you turn on to Atterdag or whatever it is, you know, a lot of people run out at that point. So when you're coming back down, I'm sorry, I said Copenhagen. When you're going down Mission and then you turn on to Atterdag, once you circle back around, you come down Copenhagen, most of the time people are out of candy.
1: Yes.
0: But this parade is pretty short. But man, they just loaded, they loaded it up. But good job. We want to thank Mary Nash and all of our friends there in Los Olivos for having us out. And Rocco Roberts, we got to talk to him on the radio. He was the Grand Marshal. We had him on the air. Our tent was set up right there in the park. And he's just such a, what a special guy that is. So we hope you had a great weekend, too. Hopefully you're off today.
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0: It's Crazy Country 105.9. You got Carp and Charlie here. Who are we being nice to today?
1: Ross Rankins?
0: Yeah.
1: Yeah. 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

0: Rentals Forecast. We love our friends at Suncoast Equipment Rentals, and you may dig the weather today if you like it cool. Where are we going to be at?
1: 68. Nice out.
0: Do not think it's going to be that way this week. We'll be in the 70s and then moving into the 80s and maybe around 90 jumping into the weekend. So

0: It's Crazy Country 105.9. It is time for three things that make you happy. They're not going to change your life. Little things that put a smile on our face. 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Charlie, you got one?
1: I got one.
0: Go.
1: So when I'm driving down the highway, right, you never expect anything to come flying in your window.
0: Yeah.
1: So I'm driving and it goes, whack, something hit me on the side of the head. Mm-hmm. And I was like, and I looked down, it was a bumblebee, but it didn't sting me, but it knocked him out. And I just killed it. It went out the window.
0: It landed, it hit you and then landed on you?
1: Yeah. And it was like smack. And I was like, what was that? And
0: then what do you do? It's in your lap?
1: Yeah, I looked down, it's in my lap, and it was knocked out.
0: And then what do you do? Pull over?
1: I just kind of like flicked it on the floor, but it was gone.
0: You pulled over on the side of the road?
1: Yeah.
0: And flicked it out of your lap?
1: Yep.
0: Dude, I would have freaked out.
1: I did. I was like, because I'm just driving in, whack.
0: It was a bumblebee.
1: Bumblebee. Yeah, like
0: a yellow, big, fat one?
1: Yep.
0: Where was this at?
1: Like going to Lompoc.
0: Right there. Just flew in your window.
1: Flew in the window.
0: Never heard of that happening. A bumblebee. Those suckers, you know, it seems like they stay away from roads.
1: Yeah. Well, this one was like, there's a man.
0: When I get home after work, and apparently my dog has got incredible x-ray hearing. She can tell when I'm down the street. So right when I pull in, I open the gate and I see her sitting in the front window or like on the chair, and I could see her head in the front window. That makes me happy. One of the things that make me happy. And then I have one more. Watching my three-year-old try to whistle. He's been trying to whistle. such a challenge. So now he's just going, ear, eat. But it's, you know, he's doing the best he can. And then it got me thinking about you. Can you whistle?
1: No, can't. That was it.
0: Well, you're missing part of your tongue.
1: Well, yeah.
0: You know, I'm just kind of curious, you know, because you are literally missing a chunk out of your tongue. Every once in a while, you'll see it. Like, it's unbelievable.
1: Yes.
0: Anyways, from my All-Star Heating and Air Conditioning. True story.
1: Yes.

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0: I can see your head in the window, and I just love it. These dogs are unpredictable, though. Sometimes, you know, we'll be gone for a little longer than we expect, and you come home. They left you a little surprise, and it's just part of being a dog owner.
1: Oh yeah.
0: There was a wedding that recently happened where they had their dog named Roki was the flower girl. However that worked out, I think that's wonderful, people having dogs in their wedding. And I guess that the dog it got up to the bride and groom, right? It's a flower girl dog, made its way to the front and then saw mom and then decided to pee on her wedding dress.
1: Oh, no.
0: And it's just one of those things, you know, you just have to accept that if you're going to have dogs or little kids, man, wearing white is just a bad, yes, bad idea. That's one of the first things I do, dude, when I get home, and not that I'm ever dressed up, but when I get home, if I have anything that I don't want any stains on, I go straight to the room.
1: Oh, yeah. Because,
0: like, Dad, I'm like, let me go change because you guys... probably going to get me filthy. Anyways, we're glad you're here. Hopefully you're not working today. A lot of people have it off. There's no school, which is awesome. And we have a high today of 68.
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Crazy Country 105.9. Going to be a great day for some baseball. Dodgers take on Milwaukee. I think they're playing at Milwaukee. Not sure about that. Game number two. And tonight, it's the Rams and the Bills for Monday Night Football.

0: The Valley's Crazy Country with Carp and Charlie. Congratulations again to the Pirates. What a great game that was on Friday. It was so nice to listen to that on the radio. The game this Friday will be here at home. And I believe it's homecoming. Pretty sure about that. Yeah, I think it's homecoming. So come out and support that game. It's going to be packed at 7 o'clock. And we should have a high on Friday of 90, believe it or not.
1: Wow.
0: We have 68 today. And I love that there's Christmas stuff out. I know it irritates a lot of people. But I love it. And it always happens. It comes out and people are like, it's out so fast. But it seems like it's always that way.
1: Oh, yeah. If you go to Walmart, you got Christmas. Then you got Thanksgiving Day. Mm-hmm. And you still got Halloween. It's not even here yet.
0: Yeah. Yeah. So but today will feel a little bit fallish. But as the days go on this week, it's just going to warm up 70s, 80s into 90. And we did not get the rain. We were anticipating just a lot of rain, and it looks like that a lot of it's just not going to happen. So I guess that's a good thing in some ways, and in other ways we need it, but we don't need too much, you
1: know?
0: Anyways, we're gonna play a new song from Chris Jansen. I love it. It's a good one. It's called Don't Tell My Wife, and it's next. 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

0: I always loved Mike Ditka. Was never a Bears fan, but just loved his style. He always chewed gum. You know, he passed away this weekend. He was 86 years old.
1: I seen that. Yeah, I remember when watching the football games, and he was the coach still.
0: Yeah, he always had like that Bears sweatshirt on, or a sweater.
1: Yeah.
0: On, and then they got a hold of it on Saturday Night Live. They started doing the Bears.
1: The Bear, yeah.
0: That's a good little run. But I was kind of sad to see, even though I'm not a Bears fan. Just a legendary type of dude, you know. Mike Ditka. Well, we are celebrating a birthday today, and that is Ross Rankin, who lives in Buellton. He's on our Be Nice To list, so if you see Ross today, tell him to have a great birthday, and get somebody on our Be Nice To list by going to our website, krazfm.com. Click on Be Nice To list. We have the Red Clay Strays that are going to sing for us after we squeeze this one in from Chris Young.

0: guys' feed, I don't know, about a week and a half ago, and we had recently been, you guys know we like to go to thrift stores and we and yard sales, and we found an aquarium. We got like bought this aquarium for $10. Did you see it at my house? Like, I had
1: no,
0: it outside.
1: Not yet.
0: Yeah. So we got it inside, and we went and got a couple of we got two goldfish, and then we got an algae eater, and then we got a snail. And Allie has told me right off the bat, that's too many fish. I'm like, honey, it's a 10-gallon aquarium. I think we can have like three fish and a snail. And for whatever reason, she thinks that's too much, and that's okay. And then the other day, Darby or Daisy, one of the two, is looking, pointing at the bottom of the aquarium and saying, fish. It must have been Darby. Fish. And I'm thinking, okay, I don't know what he's looking at, a rock that looks like a fish. And there's these little, one little tiny baby fish. The little one. And then a couple days went by, and then we saw another one. So there's at least two of these little babies. And I can't figure out, did we get these fish already pregnant?
1: Wow.
0: Were they already pregnant when we got them? And then she looked it up online, and I guess that fish can breed and then have babies within like 9 days?
1: That's crazy.
0: I know that's crazy. Almost as crazy as our weather forecast. Let's move on. We have 68 for a high today. It's going to warm up through the week and be at 90 on Friday.

0: world where there's a lot of bad news, we like to bring you the good stuff, and it's brought to you by our friends at Wix Roofing and Solar. Proud to be part of this community for over 40 years. You know the actor Christian Bale?
1: Yeah.
0: Okay, I think he maybe played Batman at one time. Anyways, he's doing something that's, I don't know, I guess you could call it heroic. I just love it. And this is happening in Palmdale here in California. And he's helped create an entire neighborhood for foster children. And here's why it's so special. As you know, when brothers and sisters enter foster care, sometimes they end up being separated. It happens a lot. And, you know, you don't want to do it, but if you imagine being like a little kid, you've already lost the security of your home, maybe your parents, whatever the case is, and now you're going to lose like your brother or your sister too. That's got to be so, I don't wish that on anybody. It's horrible. Well, this new community has 12 fully furnished homes, and the whole reason is to keep these siblings together. So nearly $9 million was raised to help make this happen. And sometimes, you know, being, a hero, they always say not every hero wears a cape. Sometimes it's just about doing something that makes somebody that's going through a tough time feel a little less of the sting.
1: Oh, yeah.
0: And I just thought that was wonderful. So I wanted to share that with you today. That is the good stuff. So God bless Christian Bale. What a neat thing he's doing. 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

0: just want to be by you. Crazy Country 105.9. We have a lot of Dodger fans around here, and they are playing Milwaukee tonight, game number two. Some football on tonight, the Rams and the Bills. I believe this past weekend, I know the Raiders lost. I think that the 49ers won.
1: Yeah, I believe.
0: So there you go. Raider fans hated that.
1: Ooh.
0: And 49er fans love the fact that the Raiders lost. That's just the way it goes. Everybody can agree, at least everybody around here can agree, that we love it when the Pirates win, and they did.
1: And they did. Thank you.
0: A great, great game on Friday night, man. It was so great. We listened to it on the, we listened to the whole show on the radio. It was awesome. This week, we will be playing here at home. We are playing Lompoc. It's Cabrillo.
1: Cabrillo, yes.
0: And they are the, I want to hear you say it.
1: Yeah.
0: Try it.
1: Commodores.
0: No.
1: No, the.
0: Con.
1: Con.
0: Quist.
1: Quist.
0: Ta.
1: Da.
0: Doors.
1: Doors.
0: Say it all together.
1: Conquistadors.
0: There you go. Game time, 7 o'clock. I believe it's homecoming. So if you can, come out and support our hometown football team.
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0: 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Thank you to Suncoast Equipment Rentals for our weather. Charlie, give us the Be Nice To List person today. Who do we have?
1: Ross Rankins?
0: Yeah.
1: Wilton. Happy birthday.
0: Get somebody on our Be Nice To List. It's so much fun and it's so easy to do. And we'll give them a shout out on the radio. And I don't know. I think it's fun, you know?
1: Oh, yeah.
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1: List. There. Yeah.

knocked on his screen door and he said, Lord, what you need, boys? And they said, you know all the others went and cast out. We got the subdivision all mapped out. It'll sit right here on this land. And you could leave town a rich man. And he said, boys, whatever you're offering, it won't be enough.

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0: Are you a Star Wars fan at all, Charlie?
1: A little bit, but then it's kind of like, yeah, I gave up on it.
0: Well, it's a year, many years ago.
1: Oh, yeah.
0: So you did watch it back in the day?
1: Back in the day, yeah.
0: Of course, you remember Empire Strikes Back.
1: Yeah.
0: Such a good one. The lightsaber that was used in that movie is going to go up for auction here.
1: Really?
0: And it's a lot cheaper than I thought. It's going to start out at a lot cheaper than I thought. What would you think that the price that they're expecting to get? What do you think that would be?
1: Probably start at $30,000, go to $150,000.
0: That's really where you think that would be? The actual lightsaber, dude, from Empire Strikes Back, from Star Wars, one of the biggest movies ever.
1: $1 million.
0: That's it. That's the price. $1 million. That's what they're expecting to fetch for it. But how cool would that be? Like to have.
1: That would be cool, though. It'd be like,
0: oh,
1: yes.
0: Like, yeah, you're like, yeah, you guys, hey, grab your glass of wine. I want to take I want to take you downstairs. Let me show you something. Pull out your lightsaber. Zoom, zoom. Tucker Wetmore, who told you that? That's up next.
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0: Equipment Rentals. They have four locations. One right down the street in Buellton, also in Carpinteria and Goleta and in Santa Barbara. And they bring us our weather every day. We love them for it. Charlie, what can we expect?
1: Today around 68 and then 70s and 80s and 90s throughout the weekend.

0: I saw a video that Thomas Rhett put out, not a video, like a clip on Instagram or whatever, where he was saying that his wife, he loves his wife, she's amazing. He said she raises our 5 kids. I thought that was interesting because I'm sure he does part of the raising, right? But he says every time he gets in her car, it's on empty. And that's relatable.
1: Yeah.
0: And that's okay. Here he is.

0: It's the number one song in the country on a lot of different charts. That's Kid Myself. It's Crazy Country 105.9. It's Carp and Charlie here. And again, a quick thank you to everybody in Los Olivos for really turning out for such a great weekend. We had Day in the Country, and Rocco Roberts was the grand marshal, and we had him. We had our booth set up at the park there. We did a live broadcast, and we had Rocco come by afterwards. Man, he's a cool dude.
1: I love
0: talking to him. Sue Squires also showed up.
1: Yes,
0: and Sue was the one of the teachers that won our teacher appreciation last month.
1: I remember her, and then there was Mary.
0: Mary Nash, yeah, look at you. Yeah. Mary's a member of the chamber there. The Chamber of Commerce. And then the Rotary Club was out there. I believe his name was Bob.
1: Yeah, Bob was there.
0: And then David Brown, the mayor of Solvang, is also Rotary member there in Los Olivos. We just had a great time. Jason the engineer was out there. Charlie, both of my kids, my wife. They had the chicken beauty contest, which was really cool.
1: Yeah, it was... There was, four or five or six different chickens? They was all dressed up.
0: Yeah, there was quite a few.
1: Looking nice.
0: Yeah, they look nice, huh?
1: They look nice.
0: But it was just a great great time had by all. So if you came out to support that. And then Keith Sarlous announced the parade. He just did a great job. It was really entertaining.
1: It was entertaining, funny, and it was all good parade.
0: Yeah. Looking forward to a game this Friday night. It's the Pirates, and they're going to be taking on Cabrillo. They're coming from Lompoc to take on the Pirates right here at home. Game time 7. I know it's a few days away, but if you can, join us out there for that.
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0: us to get out of here. Charlie and I will be back tomorrow morning. Things will be a little more normal. School will be back in. People will be back at work. All that fun stuff. Kendra's off today.
1: Yeah.
0: Kendra's off. She'll be back tomorrow, too. And then coming in will be Tracy. Tracy's filling in for her. Of course, when you drive home today, don't forget to tune in to Doug Nelson. Enjoy your day off if you got it. And if not,
1: Yeah.
0: We know how you feel. And if you're lonely and you need a friend, if you can, go to your local animal shelter and get yourself a dog. I'm going to head home and see mine. I love you all. Watch your wallet.
1: Yeehaw.
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This is Tracy, and here is a look at our weather brought to you by Suncoast Equipment Rentals, serving Buellton, Santa Barbara, Goleta, and Carpinteria. We didn't have rain yesterday, but will we today? We have a high of 67 today.

Kendra's got two dogs and two donkeys. What other midday host can say that with a straight face? Nobody. It's Crazy with Kendra on Crazy Country 105.9.

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0: That was Tucker Whitmore, and Who Told You That? Don't go anywhere, more great music is right ahead.
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0: was Luke Combs and Rethink Some Things. I got to rethink that weather. Every time I try to tell you what the weather is going to be, my weather app changes. So apparently rain, no rain today. Who knows?
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You're listening to Crazy Country 105.9, and this is Tracy. 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We have a high of 68 today and a 45% chance of rain.

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0: That was Zach John King and Get to Drinking. You're listening to Crazy Country. Normally, you would have Kendra here with you today. She will be back with you tomorrow.
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0: Wherever the road takes you today, thanks for riding with Crazy Country 105.9. 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

Crazy Country 105.9. Doug Nelson joining you on this Monday afternoon. Well, the weather's going to get a little better. We're looking at highs in the mid-70s by tomorrow, and then into the 80s and 90s by the end of the week. 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

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Hope you had a great weekend, getting your week off to a good start. It's a holiday today for some, but not all of us. Here's Lainey Wilson with Phone Keys Wallet on Crazy Country.

0: Crazy Country 105.9 with Morgan Wallen. I'm Doug Nelson. I had a little power outage in the Solvang area this morning, so lots of folks without power when the mid-morning hour hit, but PG&E made quick work of it and got everybody back, including us, so we're back on the air. Hey, we've got music from Lauren Elena coming up, also Stella Lefty's Boston on the way.
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0: Crazy Country 105.9. I'm Doug Nelson. San Ynez Pirates, another big win over Pioneer Valley last Friday night. And this Friday night, Pirates are back on the home field to take on Cabrillo. And it's going to be Go Pink Night this Friday night. So everyone is encouraged to wear pink to the game. And while you're there, you can support a great supporter of Pirate football, Kelly Stevens, who is undergoing treatment for breast cancer. You can make a donation on Go Pink Night, purchase some delicious baked goods and raffle tickets to help Kelly out. So please do that. Coming up this Friday night at San Ynez High School, Go Pink Night at the big game against Cabrillo.
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0: It's always on 5 in Margaritaville, come to think of it.
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0: You've been there, haven't you?
1: Yes, sir.
0: I've seen your boat there.

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It wasn't real bad, just kind of cloudy today. But tomorrow, things are going to warm up again. We're looking at mid-70s for tomorrow, into the 80s by midweek, and into the 90s by the end of the week. 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

0: Brunette from Tucker Wetmore on Crazy Country. Hey, don't forget tomorrow's Papa Carp's Kind Word of the Week. 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
7: 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Coffee in hand. You're finally going to knock out this project. Then reality hits. Wrong tools. Not enough power. Nothing's working like it should. Don't let frustration take over. 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

0: Crazy Country 105.9, Doug Nelson with you on this Monday. Hey, we want to wish happy birthday to Ross Rankin of Buellton. He's on our Be Nice To list today. Way to go, Ross. If you'd like to get someone on our Be Nice To list, it's easy. 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Fill out a little form, and we'll be nice to someone in your life. Get their name on the radio. Ross Rankin, happy birthday to you. You share a birthday along with Tony and Emmy Award-winning actor Hugh Jackman, who is 58 today. Political figure Laura Trump, the wife of Eric Trump, is 44 today. Actor Tyler Blackburn is 40. Actor Josh Hutcherson is 34 today. And ventriloquist Darcy Lynn, she won America's Talent in season 12. Darcy Lynn is a tender 21 today.
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